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Yeah, me and K-Motion's working, that's a cheat-code anthem. Yeah, me and one hits on hits, me and K both have them. Yeah, Young Son's wide of the post, I think Timo banged them. Oh my days, that is a slapper. This is

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3: Hey, wait right there. 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

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Heart quicken, south of the river. 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

navigating my way through eyes that I do not recognize, no. 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
20: It's that time of the week again, guys. Welcome to another star-studded Power Hour with me, Harry McNamara, where I'll be taking you from 2 till 3 in the PM. Let's get this show started, shall we, with a bit of R. Kells and Kay Flay.

You can get it. And that was R. Kells and Kay Flay with You Can Get It right here on Power Hour, the home of me, Harry McNamara, and the home to you getting home or getting through your workplace lull from 2 till 3 p.m. This is what's coming up on today's show. Did you like what I did there? Right, on today's show, we got the weather. Not the best way to introduce things. You got a new track of the week coming up right here on Power Hour. What's your schedule on Cam FM 972? Also, we're going to check out what's going on around Cambridge. If you are living locally to Cam FM, check it out. It's going to be really good. It's good events around Cambridge. And also, the story of my earphones. Oh no. A lot of things coming up on Power Hour. It's going to be a good one, folks. I can guarantee right now, I love this wee boxing music.

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0: So, something happened last week. Well, this week. My earphones decided, my left earbud decided to give up the ghost. It's really sad times, really. I was on the way back, right? And unfortunately, I was nearing the end of the trip back, and all of a sudden, my earphones stopped working. It's like it paused. My music paused midstream. And I put it back on. And my left earbud gave up the ghost. Thankfully, I got some backups. But I have to get some new ones now. Right, let's get some more tunes out of the way while I reflect on what happened here on this show, on this trip, like, this week. Let's play some classics, some 80s for you. It's Aha, Take on Me.

0: bit of a hot take on me to get you going on a wonderful power hour right here on 97.2 Cam FM. A lot more coming up. Don't go anywhere.
1: This is
0: All right, folks, it's time for your new track of the week. And this week, it's DJ Cara herself. I think it's DJ Cara. You know Cara Delevingne? Does she voice DJ Cara on Grand Theft Auto 5? Good question. She's got a new track out this week on Power Hour. And I'm here to show you on Power Hour. You know, new track of the week is about expanding our music taste, seeing if which songs interest us and which songs disgust us. It's based on your own opinion. And I'm here, glad to tell you that this week we're going to be bringing in a song, a new track of the week from Cara Delevingne, Looking For You. That's the track name. And I'm just going to play it for you right now. Here is the new track of the week. It's Looking For You by Cara Delevingne.

And that was Cara Delevingne with her new track of the week. With the new track of the week, that is. I am very excited to say that was a good one, actually. And right, that was Looking For You by Cara Delevingne. And I had to do my research, and yes, she did voice a fictionalized version of herself. So, on Grand Theft Auto 5, the more you know, that goes to show how intelligent I am, folks. You could check out contact details to see what... Just let me know what you think about that track, CamFM972, across all socials. 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More tracks right now. I'm going to pop on another track right away for you right here on Power Hour. It's a good one. It's Dance Dance by Fall Out Boy.

And that was Fooled Out Boy, Dance Dance, on Power Hour. Cam FM 97.2's answer to the start to your weekend. But right now, I should have used that segue for the schedule. But guess what? I am using it for the schedule. Yes, I am. As Friday, I'm the only show today. And afterwards, you're going to just get some Cam FM selection songs. And then on Saturday, he's back, folks. He's no longer on a cart of milk. It's Jacob Baldwin with your Saturday breakfast at 9 a.m. tomorrow. Check him out as he brings you Cam FM start to the weekend. His own version of the start to weekend. I'm just going to take you home and make sure that you wind down for the day. But he wakes you up on Saturdays. Jacob Baldwin will. It's on 9 a.m. Cam FM Saturday breakfast. And then at 6 p.m. is Afrobeat with James Langford as you listen to Cam FM 97.2 for every Saturday at 6 p.m. as James Langford brings his best songs from the continent, his continent of Africa. I'm sorry, I'm lost for words. And then on Sunday, nothing on there, just your Cam FM selection, followed by another Monday of Cam FM selection. What's going on? Where's everyone gone? Oh, at least on Tuesday at 12, Dr. Helen's here with her hour. It's her happy hour as you take a break from the world with Helen's literal happy hour, filled with anything silly, funny, and relaxing. And just downright good news. All wrapped up with music. Picked to improve your mood. And then Wednesday is packed with some good stuff. So at 8 a.m. will be the Jazz Record as Music is Made Up of Stories. A weekly showcase of global jazz and jazz fusion. Brought to life with historical anecdotes about artists and jazz culture. That'll be happening Wednesday at 8 a.m. And then at 5 p.m. on Wednesday will be The Womb at Radio as everything... The talk didn't cover as you join Angela for your weekly dose of reproductive health and zero awkwardness talks with an unexpectedly iconic soundtrack. That'll be at 5 p.m. And then at 7 p.m. on Wednesday, it's the longest running mixed genre music and entertainment show in Cam FM. It's the Sam Holloway Show, happening at 7 p.m. on Wednesday, as it's going to be a good one with Sam Holloway when he's around. He's absolutely amazing DJ, I can guarantee you that. Then followed by at 10 p.m. it will be Simon Ruggles' Big Noise, as it's 2 hours of the latest non-stop dance anthems on Wednesday. And then on Thursday will be Showtime with your weekly rendezvous with where their ideas is just as developed as their show name, non-existent. It's called Showtime. It's really good. I can guarantee you that. That's happening at 5 p.m. And that is your Cam FM selection. I'm going to whisk you over to another track right now on Power Hour. I like the fact that I got some good tracks on here. It's really good. Really good. It's Dayglo, Can I Call You Tonight?

That was a bit of Dayglow in your life. That is Dayglow, Can I Call You Tonight, on Power Hour, right here on Cam FM 97.2. And that, you know where Cam FM is? It's in Cambridge, right? But you know what else is going on in Cambridge? Well, I'll tell you right now, it's going on in Cambridge. It's your Cambridge Event Centre. You know, if you want to visit Cambridge anytime, you can come to Cambridge and then find the sights, find the sounds and everything. It's beautiful. I'm guaranteeing you right this one, I am going to be seeing this one, because this too, it's pretty good. It's Frank Bowling, Seeking the Sublime, as you discover the connections between art across time and explore Bowling's works and his artistic influences from Titian to Turner and his contemporary Aubrey Williams and Tracy Emin. That'll be, no need to book. The website, if you want more information, will be fitzwilliam.cam.ac.uk/plan-your-visit/exhibitions/Frank Bowling, Seeking the Sublime. I guarantee right now, I am going to be going to that place on Tuesday. I'm a university student, right, guys? So I'm telling you, I have to go to the Fitzwilliam at an early time on Tuesday. Oof. And anyways, let's go to another place that we can see on the Cambridge Event Centre. It won't allow me. There it is. It's David Hockney's Beneath the Surface, as it will be running until it'll be running until the end of the month, so you better hurry up. It's David Hockney, Beneath the Surface. It's this summer. Modo presents David Hockney, Beneath the Surface, an immersive exhibition celebrating one of Britain's most influential artists through his iconic swimming pool images and his lifelong exploration of perception, perspective, and an act of seeing. It's going to be running until September 30th. The exhibition places Hockney's celebrated pool works in the centre of immersive gallery experience, inviting visitors to look beyond these familiar images and discover the ideas that shaped his extraordinary career. Alongside a panoramic installation of the rival spring in Normandy. Oh, what was it? Reciting? Visitors journey through the thing. Rather than the traditional retrospective, Beneath the Surface explores Hockney's enduring curiosities of how he experienced the world. Sorry, I had to adjust the microphone a little bit. Everything's good. And basically, that event will be costing you $27.80. Hope you got a big wallet for that one. And booking is required. If you want to book, you could go right here onto motoart.co.uk/exhibitions/17 David Hockney, Beneath the Surface. It's going to be really good. It's really amazing. And then finally, we're going to go right here to Portraits of Cambridge, a Town in Transition, which will be running until Monday, October 5th, as you explore Cambridge as it grapples with its change in the turn of the 20th century through the eyes of the artists who are there. By the late 19th century, Cambridge had been reshaped by rapid growth, shifting industries and evolving streetscape. Through these artworks, glimpses of past come to life. College courts, demolished Tudor streets, and altered riversides offer a fascinating window into places that have disappeared from view. Whether you know Cambridge well or you're visiting for the first time, this is a chance to see the city as it once was. Familiar, yet somehow different. It'll be £7.70 with a donation of £6 concession as children. If you're under 16, it is absolutely free. There is no need to book. You need to pay at the toll. Just go to Museum of Cambridge at Castle Street. I'm going to check the David Hockney thing real quick, because I haven't told you where it is. Because, there's an extra note that wheelchair users can access the ground floor and top floor only. The mezzanine level, the pool exhibit, is not accessible. I don't know why. The wonderful, beautiful service dogs are welcome to the event. However, they have multiple balcony areas. Children remain the guardian's responsibility at all times. And that'll be happening at Sydney Street in Cambridge from 11 a.m, I do believe. Anyways, let's roll on and roll on. It's time for some more tunes. It's Gary Numan, Cars.

So I've been looking through the movie catalog recently, and what has gotten me excited is a Coraline. It was made by the same studio as Coraline, Leica Studios. So it's going to be a little bit freaky, but I love it. Wildwood will be unveiling itself coming up in October 23rd. It'll be that'll be a good time because I love Coraline. So Leica Studios has been absolutely tearing it up with a comeback with Wildwood. And I could guarantee you, I've seen the cast. It's amazing. The reason why I'm saying it right now is because it came up in my mind. It was like, oh, I gotta see that movie. But Street Fighter as well, that's it coming up in the same month, but that's on October 16th. Tell me what you think about the movies coming up next month. Let me know on CamFM972 across all socials on Facebook, Instagram, and X, or Twitter. On my web form at camfm.co.uk/player. 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It would be really nice, please. Don't forget, guys, it's your 10-minute warning coming up at 2:50. So it'll be really exciting to see. Anyways, more tunes coming your way on Power Hour. It's a good one, actually. I like this. It's Yam Yam. It's Yam Yam. I like this one. It's Yam Yam by No Vacation.

And that was Yam Yam No by No Vacation on Power Hour. I'm telling you right now what my dinner plans right is. I'm just going to square up to you on this one. Do you think I should get a Domino's? I basically got a Domino's. I haven't had a Domino's in a long time. And I'm guaranteeing right now I like Domino's. It's really amazing. But I think I'm going to go straight to the Domino's and get myself a pizza or something. Right now, we're going to go into what I call a little bit of a talk section right now. Because I just, you know, feel good about it and everything else. What do you think about today's show? Hold that thought. I'll save it until the last 10 minutes. That will be the 10-minute warning coming up at 2:50. I'll be in 7 minutes' time. Anyways, let me just pop some more tunes on for you, because I like the fact that tunes are amazing. It hypes me up, you know. Anyways, let's pop on some more tunes. It's Tom the Lion, Amber, here on Power Hour. It's Tom the Lion, Amber. I hope you enjoy this one. I'm going to say it for a third time. A lot more coming up, including your 10-minute warning, coming up at 10:50. But here is Tom the Lion, Amber.

You know, Power Hour's home to the good music. And it's no secret that this is good. This is Power Hour here on 97.2. And you're listening to Tom the Lion with Amber. A lot more to come. Don't go anywhere. And like I said, that was Tom the Lion, Amber on Power Hour. I could guarantee pretty much it's really a good time here on Power Hour. When I talk about sports and then sadly talk about my team losing and, dear. If you're a big fan of baseball or anything, why Dodgers? Why? We lost to the Padres. 2-4. That's not good. Come on. Come on. Where's Ohtani? Where's Ohtani? I guarantee you in 3 minutes time will be the 10-minute warning. I'm excited for this 10-minute warning because I like to like relax. Like it's the last 10 minutes of the show. It gives me a chance to read your messages and read everything in a good way to a point where I could just, you know, listen in and see what's going on here in the world of like the world, really. Like see what you thought about the show and everything. But in 3 minutes time that'll be it. That'll be the good part about it, and I'm rambling on right now on this fine show that is Power Hour, where you can check me out every 2 to 3 on a Friday. I'm going to check the schedule, actually, see if I got more stuff coming up. I'm just rambling on at this point. Right now, I need to get on some tunes right here to fill out the thing, and I think we'll do that in 2 minutes. I'm sorry, I'm gonna stop rambling now, because in 2 minutes' time will be your 2 minute... 2 minute warning! No, 10 minute warning. As I said, for dinner, I'm gonna go straight to Domino's. I'm just gonna... I like the hot honey chicken, the hot honey pizza. I've been a fiend for hot honey. I don't know. I've been encouraged to buy a bottle. I bought a bottle. I had it with some fish fingers, and my sister looked at me, like, she was sitting next to me, and she looked at me as if I had something in my mouth that was not supposed to be out of my mouth, you know, what you get what I'm saying, very pretty much that, anyways, in 30 second or 40 seconds time will be your Power Hour 10-minute warning, where I discuss with you what will be going on. You know, the 10-minute warning is... I'm rambling, by the way. Just hear me out. Don't tune off, please. I see you with that dial saying, why is he talking? Just cut to the chase, all right? But I'm waiting until the 10-minute warning. That will be in 20 seconds time, where you can comment on how the show went and how everything went on Power Hour, because I hope you enjoyed Power Hour this week, because it's really good. Anyways, you know what time it is. It's time for your 10-minute warning. Yes, folks, it's your 10-minute warning. You know what to do. 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Let's kick things off with a 10-minute warning with Panic at the Disco, 9 in the afternoon.

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That was Panic at the Disco, 9 in the afternoon on Power Hour. It's still your 10-minute warning. 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Email the Thunderbird guys. Let me know what you thought about that. Anyway, so let's go to our next song on the 10-minute warning. It's Passenger by Alex Warren.

And that was Alex Warren, Passenger on Power Hour. I think that's all we got time for this 10-minute morning and Power Hour. 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I will join you next week for another dose of talking tunes. And let me leave you off with a large song, actually, a 3:16 song. Oh, heck yeah. It's Misery Business with Paramore. It's Paramore. Misery Business.

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Join me next week at 2 p.m. British Standard Time. More talking tunes. Bye bye, everyone. In the meantime, bye bye.

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Now love is all I got, I can't live. Love is all I got, only love in my life. Love is all. Love is all I got now. Love is all I got, I can't live. 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Love is all I got, love is all I got. 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
2: 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Jack. 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Jack. 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